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1: Did Jay-Z stay away from dissing 50 Cent? Because he's afraid of Eminem. What's up, Brian G? Rolling with you on a Friday. Got your throwbacks on the way. Got Eminem with Lose Yourself. Aaliyah and Try Again. And Snoop Dogg with a little gin and juice. Now, I know Damon Dash and Jay-Z, they got a little problem. But Damon Dash went on the Cam Capone News podcast, and he was talking about Jay-Z. And he said, look, when he went up there and did his little freestyle at the Roots Picnic, he specifically left out 50 Cent, even though he called out a lot of people by name. He said he didn't mention 50 Cent because he thought doing that would have drawn Eminem into the feud, and now Eminem would have his sights set on Jay-Z. He said Jay's not bigger than Eminem, and that's 50's boss, and he didn't want to get into any problems with Eminem, so he avoided dissing 50 Cent. You can check out the full conversation, Damon Dash, Cam Capone News. 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
1: Brian G, hanging out with you on a Friday, getting your weekend started. Throwbacks on the way. Usher, You Don't Have to Call. Mary J. Blige, Be Without You. And Notorious B.I.G., Puffy and Mace, Mo Money, Mo Problems. You thought you heard the craziest Diddy stories when the trial was going on, but this one's kind of crazy. Seth Rogen, a comedian, actor, said that he was actually invited on a hot air balloon ride with Diddy back in the day. He said he was hanging out with his wife, and he ran into, at the time, Puff Daddy. And he said he came over to me and said, hey, what are you up to? And he said, we're shooting, locations for a wedding. We're trying to see where we want to get married. Diddy said, well, if you got some time, tomorrow morning, you can come hot air balloon it with me. He said, this story is absolutely true. He said, it's actually a good thing he didn't. He said, can you imagine photos floating around of Seth Rogen up in a hot air balloon, waving, smiling down at people, holding glasses of rosé. At the time, it would have seemed fine. But in the context of the trial, it would have looked a little weird. The thrill.

0: El Paso's old school, High 93.5. Jeremiah and YG, don't tell them. Dola White hanging with you on this Friday evening. I've got requests on the way for TLC, Waterfalls, plus Busta Rhymes, I Know What You Want, coming up as well. But right now, it's time to crash out. If you're having a bad day, get it up off your chest. Tap that red mic on your iHeart radio app. Crash out with me. Peaches, what you crashing out about?
1: Man, I'm stressed about everything. Man, I done had to move 3 times in the damn last 3 months. My children get on my nerves. I got this job that's going haywire, and they working me. I don't know what to do. I'm just pissed all the way out. I'm just about to fall out here. Man, I got 8 children. They are working me. You hear me, don't what? And I'm a single mother, and I don't know what to do at this point.
0: I'm be honest with you, Peaches. 8 kids would stress me all the way out, too. I have 1 kid, and she stresses me out. Constantly, nonstop. Eight. I'm with you. I couldn't handle that. I hope things get better for you. I really do. And hopefully some of these kids are close to 18 and moving out. Anyway, keep crashing out. Tap that red mic on your IR radio app. Get it up by your chest. Crash out with me.
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2: 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El Paso's old school.
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1: Shay.
0: Shay, are you ready to play random ass trivia for no damn reason for absolutely nothing?
1: Yeah.
0: All right, here's how it works. I'm going to ask you a random ass trivia question. If you get the answer wrong, you win absolutely nothing. However, you get the answer right, you also win absolutely nothing. Do you understand?
1: Yeah.
0: All right, Shay, here's your question. What is rapper Kevin Gates' real last name?
1: Gilliard.
0: Gilliard is correct. Congratulations, Shay. You did it. You won.
1: Thank you.
0: You won absolutely nothing, but you got the answer right. You made your family proud. That's what matters most. Thank you so much for playing, Shay.
1: Okay, thank you. Now.

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0: nowadays, everybody wanna talk like they got something to say, but nothing comes out when they move the lips, just a bunch of gibberish. I'm back like they forgot about Dre.
1: El Paso's old school, high 93.5. 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Dolo White, hang

0: El Paso's old school, High 93.5, T.I., whatever you like. Dolo White hanging with you on this Friday evening. Got requests on the way for Chameleon Air Riding. Plus, Jhené. Hey, Mr. DJ, coming up as well. Right now, let's talk about some TV shows. A lot of shows are coming back over the summer, of course. Love Island already kicked off. Survival of the Thickest on Netflix, that started back last night. That's their third season, I believe. That kicked off last night. I've never watched it, but I know a lot of people that do. All American, coming back July 13th. One of my favorite shows ever. Ted Lasso, that's coming back August 5th. I know a lot of people are fans of Outer Banks. I haven't seen that one. That's coming back August 20th. And Lanterns on HBO Max, that's premiering 3 days after my birthday on August 16th. My birthday's the 13th. Thank you for the pre-birthday wishes. Anyway, there you go. Some of your favorite shows coming back this summer.
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0: 93.5 El Paso's old school. KC and JoJo, all my life. Dolla White hanging with you on this Friday evening. Got requests on the way for 50, 21 questions plus TLC, No Scrubs coming up as well. Right now, let's go back to 2004. These are your top five songs on this date from 04. At number five, I don't remember this. Brandy and Kanye, Talk About Our Love. I have no recollection of that song. The rest of them are classics, though. Number four, Confessions Part 2 by Usher. Number three, Beatty Pablo, Freakily. Number two, Alicia Keys, If I Ain't Got You, another classic. And the number one song on this day from 04, Usher Was On Fire. Burned by Usher was your number one song. There you go. Your top five from 04.
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0: Yo, Bezos old school. Sean Paul, get busy. Dola White hanging with you on this Friday evening. Got requests out of Waver, Melvin, DeVoe, Boys and Bloods, Fabulous and Tamia, into you coming up as well. But right now, it's time to crash out. If you're having a bad day, get it up off your chest. 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Tara, what you crashing out about?
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0: 93.5 El Paso's old school. Who is this?
1: It's Terry.
0: Terry, are you ready to play random ass trivia for no damn reason for absolutely nothing?
1: Yes, sir.
0: All right, here's how it works. I'm going to ask you a random ass trivia question. If you get the answer wrong, you win absolutely nothing. However, you get the answer right, you also win absolutely nothing. Do you understand?
1: Yes, sir.
0: All right, Terry, here's your question. What record label was Drake's OVO label originally distributed through?
1: Interscope.
0: Interscope's a good guess. It's a wrong guess, but it's a good guess. The correct answer was Warner. So you didn't get that right, which means you won absolutely nothing, but it doesn't really matter. You wouldn't win anything anyway, so who really cares? Thank you so much for playing, Terry.
1: All right.
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El Paso's old school, Hot 93.5. Nelly Hot and Her. Dola White hanging with you on this Friday evening. I've got requests on the way with J-Lo and Ja Rule. I'm real. Plus, T-Pain and Young Jock buy you a drink and clap music from Ski-Lo. I wish coming up as well. 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I want to hear from you.

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0: El Paso's old school, High 93.5, Silk, Freak Me. Dola White hanging with you on this Friday evening. Got requests on a wave of Shaggy, It Wasn't Me, plus Coolio, Gangsta's Paradise, coming up as well. Right now, let's take it back to 04. These were your top five songs on this date from 2004. I don't remember number five. Brandy and Kanye, Talk About Our Love. No recollection of this song. Number four, Usher, Confessions. Number three, Petey Pablo, Freakalika, classic. Number two, another classic, Alicia Keys, If I Ain't Got You. And the number one song on this date in 2004 was yet another classic. Usher was on top with Burn. Usher had a hell of a run in 2004. Had to be one of his biggest years. Anyway, there you go. Your top five on this date in 2004.
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Got Nelly E.I. on the way up to Aaliyah.

0: El Paso's old school, High 93.5. Nelly E.I. Dola White hanging with you on this Friday evening. Got requests on the way from Montel Jordan. This is how we do it. Plus, Snoop Dogg, Drop It Like It's Hot, is coming up as well. Right now, it's time to crash out. If you're having a bad day, get it up off your chest. Tap that red mic on your iHeart radio app. Crash out with me. Peaches, what you crashing out about?
1: Man, I'm stressed about everything. Man, I done had to move 3 times in the damn last 3 months. My children getting on my nerves. I got this job that's going haywire, and they working me. I don't know what to do. I'm just stressed all the way out. I'm just about to fall out here. Man, I got 8 children. They are working me. You hear me, don't what? And I'm a single mother, and I don't know what to do at this point.
0: I'm going to be honest with you, Peaches. 8 kids would stress me all the way out, too. I have 1 kid. And she stresses me out constantly, nonstop. 8, 8. I'm with you. I couldn't handle that. I hope things get better for you. I really do. And hopefully some of these kids are close to 18 and moving out. Anyway, keep crashing out. Tap that red mic on your IR radio app. Get it up on your chest. Crash out with me.
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1: The artists you grew up listening to were real. So are the ones we play. Guaranteed Human.
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0: damn reason for absolutely nothing.
1: Yes.
0: All right, here's how it works. I'm going to ask you a random-ass trivia question. If you get the answer wrong, you win absolutely nothing. However, you get the answer right, you also win absolutely nothing. Do you understand?
1: Yes.
0: All right, Jess, here's your question. What city are rappers Boosie and Webby from?
1: Louisiana. Baton Rouge, Louisiana.
0: Baton Rouge, Louisiana is correct. Congratulations, Jess. You did it. You won.
1: Woo!
0: You won absolutely nothing, but you got the answer right. You made your family proud. That's what matters most. Thank you so much for playing, Jess.
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0: 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It's early. Happy 4th of July. 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

0: Hot 93.5, El Paso's old school. So maybe, just maybe, maybe you not cooking for the fourth. Maybe you breaking generational curses. Okay. My husband and I, we are cooking. He is making a carne asada. I am, and also he's gonna be flipping the burgers and the hot dogs, but I season them. I'm the real chef. Okay. But we are taking on the task of making ribs this year, which for me, ever since I was little, my uncles made such a big deal out of the ribs. So that's why I kind of like got scared away from doing them. But I've been looking up recipes and stuff and directions on YouTube and TikTok. People be putting them in the crock pot now. You make crock pot ribs? Let me know. Okay, so until we got Hip Hop Array, and we're going to bust a bus on the way.
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And don't forget, coming back to Vegas in September, it is our iHeartRadio Music Festival, headlined by so many people, but Cardi B and Snoop, they're one of them. 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

0: 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Let me know what concert you spending your money on this year, because clearly there's so many big shows that are very expensive, and you're going to have to choose which ones we invested in or not, okay? Chris Brown and Usher, I've been watching on TikTok Live. That's the beauty of TikTok. I can watch all these shows for free on live and decide if I want to go to it in person or not. But Chris Brown and Usher is like a three-hour show, and it's mostly Chris Brown featuring Usher. Stay tuned. We'll get into Dusty Shaw. I got a job next.
1: The game's more intense. You know this one. Let's go. El Paso's old school. Hot 93.5.

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0: Hot 93.5. Talking about owing some money. You know who's going to be on tour for the next 10 years? Chris Brown. I'll feel you in 9 minutes. Got Outkast and Rhea on the way.
1: Take my money. Well, I'm in need. Yes, it's a trifling friend indeed. Oh, she's a gold digger. Way over time.

0: 93.5 El Paso's Old School. So literally the past like 3 years, Chris Brown has been on tour. And it's not like super unusual because he drops new music pretty often. It's actually two he's on air. Well, he might be on tour for a few more years because he just got ordered to pay his former housekeeper $13 million because of a dog attack, a mauling. Now, not just her, also adding on to it, he is ordered to pay her sister, who was also working alongside her when it happened, almost $900,000. And then on top of that, he has been ordered to pay her husband $50,000. So Chris Brown gonna be probably on tour and making 5 more albums for the next couple years. Hey, tune in, got Eminem up next. Mariah's after that.
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0: Hot 93.5, El Paso's old school. The actor Danny Glover, love him, a living legend. He has shared on the Today Show this week that he's living with Alzheimer's disease. And at 79 years old, even though that, you know, is pretty regular in America for, you know, health. I don't know. I guess it feels different when it's someone you literally watched growing up. Like, even though you may have not met them or you're not related to them or anything, they kind of feel like family, if that makes sense. Stay tuned. We'll get to Ice Cube on the way. T-Pain's after that.
1: The game, throwing it back to the real ones. Yeah. This one's legendary. El Paso's old school. Hot 93.5.

0: 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I just saw him at the BET Awards Media House last weekend. But shout out to Johnny Gill. He's up next for Rub You the Right Way. I got Juvie after that.
1: What's it doing in this song?
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0: 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Don't be a Karen today. Don't be a Karen. I just read a story that in Texas, there is a venue called the Cynthia Woods Mitchell Pavilion. And this venue is an amphitheater. It's an outdoor amphitheater. And a lot of, you know, acts get booked there, like regardless of genre. But they used Little John lyrics. So I guess Little John and Pitbull recently stopped there on their tour. The people who live surrounding the amphitheaters who complain about the noise. Don't be a Karen. Do not be a Karen. You purposely moved next to a musical venue, and then you want to complain about the noise?
1: Hey, bruh, it ain't even that.
0: It's never that serious. All right, let's do BBD and Feb coming up next.
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Don't. 40, what's up, shebang? 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What am I now possessed? How do I feel to refresh? Secrets I know got you stressed. Will I take those to my death? Haven't decided just yet. Yeah.

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0: nowadays, everybody wanna talk like they got something to say, but nothing comes out when they move their lips, just a bunch of gibberish. I'm back like they forgot about Dre.
1: 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I hate to break it to you, but you cannot be the greatest artist of all time if you haven't dropped music in decades, right? So that's who he's on air. So Janet Jackson, she made an appearance at the BET Awards to present Teyana Taylor with an Icon Award. That's iconic in itself, right? Well, now fans are saying, well, Janet Jackson, is she more iconic and the best artist, like, or is it Beyonce? And I hate to break it to you. I love Janet. I love Beyonce. Beyonce has been going strong for probably 3 decades now. Love Janet down, but she hasn't dropped music in a minute. She tours here and there, but nobody is doing anything like Beyonce. I am so sorry. I'm not sorry at all. But I just want to kill that argument, because that ain't even a real thing, all right? Stay tuned. I got TLC up next. We'll get into Miss Cole on the way.
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What's going down? 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

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Just

Hot 93.5, El Paso's old school. Shout out to Bone Thugs, by the way. We just played them a few minutes ago. They are receiving their star on the Hollywood Walk of Fame, July 8th. 3 minutes. We'll get into My Prerogative up next.

0: El Paso's old school Hot 93.5. So I love Joe's Tiny's Desk. Probably up there in my top five of Tiny Desk of all time. I would say Leon Thomas, Giveon, and number one, Miguel is up there. I also, you know, back when it was COVID and everybody was doing it from home, Janae Aiko, one of my favorite artists, she's up there. Larry June's up there. I'm more R&B downed. Okay, so any R&B artist that's really, you know, honed it down, that's really, oh, Usher. Usher is top tier up there as well. He's coming up next in Nice and Slow. I got Akon on the way.
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2: Yeah. 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

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They are heading on tour, and I just got to talk to Salt from Salt and Pepper, because they will be on the tour with them as well as with En Vogue. Right after No Scrubs, 3 minutes, we got Shaggy up next.

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1: Yo, man.
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1: My girl just caught me.
2: You made her catch you?
1: I don't know how I let this happen.
2: With who?
1: The girl next door, you know?
2: Man.
1: I don't know what to do.
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Big Boys Neighborhood, ladies and gentlemen, have you subscribed to all four of our YouTube channels as of yet? 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

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Gas card prices are too damn high. Mr. Luther calls to see if he can get a gas card because gas prices are really going up. Let's go and get it to your phone tap on the 10th still. Let's go and get it to your phone tap on the 10th right here. Big Boy's Neighborhood.

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1: I tried to apply through snail mail and I got the instant denial.
0: Uh-huh.
1: It's just that right now, with the gas prices being so astronomical, I mean, it's like highway robbery.
0: I would recommend that you contact our application status line. I can complete an application.
1: I'm like BL without the T. You understand what I'm saying? I'm incomplete over here. I'm ham, no burger. Jelly, no jam. That's what's going on with me right now.
0: Did you want to go ahead and apply for a gas card today?
1: Yes, I do.
0: And may I have your legal name, please?
1: Luther Lufay.
0: Are you currently employed?
1: Yes, I am.
0: What is the name of the company?
1: Dookie's Catering.
0: D-U-K.
1: No, Dookie's like...
0: Would you like to supply your email address?
1: Long Thang, L-O-N-G. T-H-A-N-G at Long Thing.
0: I have L-O-N-G.
1: And I do private parties, too, if you ever wanted to, you know, shoot me a little email or something.
0: Okay. Before I can start processing your application, I just have a few more things that I need to go over with you.
1: God, you know what? As long as you're talking, gas is going up right now as you speak. Soon gas will be $7.10, $8.10, probably $9.10 a gallon.
0: If approved, you'll also receive this information in writing.
1: Oh, it's approved?
0: Your card. I said if approved.
1: I need this gas card, ma'am. I'm on E right now, and E stands for evaporated. Right now, I'm just rolling on Jesus Christ.
0: I never said you were.
1: You're robbing me at the pump.
0: Okay, you know, sir, I apologize for the gas prices, but we don't work for
1: I want you to send out my gas card today. I'm going to fill up my tank. I will get me Skittles. I will get me Cheetos. And I'm going to wash it all down with a kiwi strawberry Snapple. Because you owe me that. That's reparations.
0: Would you like for me to submit your application?
1: You're very mean. I know that you're probably saying, when I get this gas card, you want me to set myself on fire. But I would not do that for you because you do not have that kind of power over me.
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0: 93.5 El Paso's old school. And do continue to hang with us in the neighborhood. Louis G. Drewski is at it again,
1: oh,
0: man.
1: Oh, gosh, dude. This skit that he has, it's a trailer.
0: Yeah,
1: so
0: man.
1: So he's mocking off Joe, Michael Jackson's dad.
0: Yeah, we've seen the Michael movie.
1: It's a spinoff, I guess.
0: But Joe the trailer.
1: Oh, my God.
0: Wow. Hey, man, Drewski is a fool. He dropped this during BET.
1: Yes.
0: When it was live. I'm like, man, your team is amazing.
1: So many people love it. So many people hate it.
0: Oh, of course. Everything he does is like that. Y'all continue to hang with us. Louis G's coming back with a Big Boy's Neighborhood.

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1: El Paso's old school, hot 93.5. Big boy Big neighborhood, boy. Louis G is up in here. What up, Lou Dawg?
2: All right, so with the Michael Jackson biopic being so successful.
1: Oh, dog, yeah, man. Number one. Number one. As far as like when it comes to biopics for movies.
2: 1,000%. Mm-hmm. I got a chance to see it. I thought it was great, bro. But comedian Drewski, man.
1: Yeah, but you didn't add to it. I know how you saw it. I know how you saw it. Go ahead now. Comedian Drewski?
2: Yeah, comedian Drewski. He recently released this parody movie trailer. And it's titled Joe.
1: Yeah,
2: because
1: man.
2: Of Joe Jackson, Michael Jackson's son, and how he made the Jackson 5.
3: Every legend starts with a dream. Get y'all ass up. It's time to dance. The untold story of Joe Jackson.
4: But we just want to play with the other kids.
5: You ain't regular kids, man. Jackson 5. Wake up, dance. Go to sleep, dance. Ain't y'all worried about selling records?
4: Calm down, Joseph. You're scaring the boys.
6: I'm tired of dancing.
5: You want me to take this belt off? Fix your face, Michael, before I fix it for you. The boys are staying!
4: Those are my boys!
5: The boys are staying!
4: My boys!
5: It's showtime! Woo! I gave y'all all I got!
3: Joe.
1: Man, Drewski.
7: Did you hear the bell?
8: The sound of the bell. The sound of the bell.
1: Hey, man, Drewski is a mess, man. Drewski don't miss. He don't miss, man.
7: No, he doesn't.
1: Nah, that dude is a beast, man.
2: A lot of people are cracking up. It's going viral. If you haven't, go to Drewski's YouTube page. But a lot of people also don't like it.
1: Oh, yeah.
2: They don't like the fact that they're portraying Joe Jackson like that.
7: Oh.
2: Hey, man, but he's a comedian.
1: But the same way when he did the pastor thing, people loved it. And then a lot of people in the church was mad at it.
7: I loved it.
1: You know, yeah, man. But that's what it's going to be. I remember, dude, I had this one break, and I guess it's online somewhere, right? Yeah. And I was talking about when I met Michael Jackson. And people, it was like so serious. And it was like, you know, when I met him, and I explained the story about how he came in, so on and so forth.
2: Yeah.
1: And then I said, yeah, then at the end, he took his nose off and threw it to me.
7: Oh.
1: Man, the Michael Jackson people, were, oh my God, man. Man, bro. Yeah, you know what I'm saying?
7: Comedy.
1: I had to moonwalk out of there. Oh, no, they were on me, man. So,
7: Thanks.
1: But shout out to Drewski.
2: Oh, my God, it's so well done. And that was just a snippet of all the funniness in it.
1: Oh, yeah.
2: I couldn't fit all of it in.
1: And if we're laughing off of it just from what we heard on radio, y'all got to see the visuals, man.
2: Yes.
1: Drewski is a fool. Do continue to hang out with his big boys' neighborhood.

0: 93.5.
1: Big Boy's Big Neighborhood.
0: All righty now. Mariana's not feeling well today, man. She got like bronchitis and some sinus infection and everything, man. Jesus Christ. She made it out to the BET Award. Did a great red carpet with her and Aisha. So she's on a little bit of something. Hopefully we have her back very soon. You know what I'm saying? But you got to rest your body and take care of your queen. All right. Now, speaking of BET, our man Chuck is in the neighborhood, Chuck, man. No. Chuck, you didn't make it out to the BET Awards.
2: I did not. I was watching
0: That's crazy that they didn't invite you out.
2: I know, man. Where's my ticket
0: That's
2: at, man?
0: Wow, man. Maybe next year.
2: Maybe next year.
0: But where did you watch that? You were at the crib watching?
2: Yeah, I watched it last night. Last night was stacked with performances. Big T.I. opened up tonight back.
0: I thought T.I. did an amazing job, bro. Yes. Hit his vocals, too. Hit his vocals. I love that, man. Hell of a way to start the BET Awards.
2: Top back, let him know he opened up with that. Cardi B, great stage. French Montana, Max B, Rick Ross, Don Toliver. Yeah, it was stacked last night.
0: They had some great performances, bro.
2: But also, some of the highlights, we got to talk about Kehlani performing Folded with Jamie Foxx and his daughter Annalise on piano and guitar.

0: such a beautiful voice.
1: It has mainly been Kehlani's year, and I'm glad she's getting the shine that she's worked years for.
0: Kehlani killed it at the BET Awards as well, man. She picked up Best Female R&B Pop Artist and Video of the Year. So once again, Kehlani, congratulations to you, my love.
1: It was also a night of performances, Big. We had tributes to the late, great D'Angelo.
0: Oh, I thought they killed that, too. Yeah,
1: his band, the Vanguard's up there. So Ari Lennox, Deron Bernard, Ray, BJ, Chicago Kid. George Clinton was up there.
0: Oh, yeah, man.
1: As well.
0: Did you see George Clinton almost trip on his robe? His little robe?
2: Did he?
0: Because, yeah, but I was, you know, George Clinton, he get up, he walk on his, right. On his land. He got, like, a ranch that he walk on. But George Clinton, like, 84
1: he
0: years
1: is?
0: Old. Years old, man.
1: Still
0: like,
1: keeping it funky.
0: Yeah, and he's smoking like a mug, too. Almost said it.
1: But the tribute everyone else is also talking about is the tribute to Miss Lauryn Hill. Ice Cube presenting her with the Living Legend Icon Award. The people that presented, that was in this award, this performance here, SZA, Dochi, Doja Cat, Nas, Common, Queen Latifah, Lizzo, Rhapsody, Timbs, Tierra Whack, and even her children popped up.
0: Yeah, man. I thought that everyone that came out for Miss Lauryn Hill, it was like no one fell off. It was no one up there. I was like, what are they doing up there? Everyone knew how to perform. Everyone hit their vocals. Everyone had great stage presence, man. And I thought when Lauryn Hill got up there as well, I thought she did an amazing job,
3: What's up,
0: too.
3: BT?
4: Let's go.
3: How you doing? I wasn't even supposed to perform, but I heard somebody wasn't doing this song. Make it all be so simple, yeah.
0: Classic.

0: loved her performance, man. And her speech was amazing as well, man. Absolutely.
1: So all of us, we hold different things, you know? We hold different gifts. But that gifting is very important because somebody out there needs your gift. So don't sell your gift short. I'm rooting for everybody to be the best version of themselves that they possibly can, because God made you that way. Thank you, all the legends and all the greats who paved the road for all of us. Let's celebrate each other.
0: I love it, man. Lauryn Hill right there, Miss Lauryn Hill. Do continue to hang out with us in the neighborhood. Big Boys Neighborhood. Texting privacy.

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2: Look, if you had one shot, one opportunity, seize everything you ever wanted, one moment.

5.5 El Paso's old school. Big Boy's City Neighborhood Boy. Phone tap on the 10th time, ladies and gentlemen. Airport bag pickup. Uh-huh. Yes, this is what Luther calls the residents to let them know, like, hey, I lost my bag. They said my bag was delivered to your residence. I need to come by and pick up my bag. No matter how many times you yell at me that you don't have my bag. This is going to get into your phone tap on the 10s right here. Big Boy's Neighborhood.

0: Hello.
1: Hello, man. Speak to please. This is Luther Lufe.
0: What's this in reference to?
1: To the black roller bag. My luggage.
0: We don't have anybody's black bag. Nothing was delivered here.
1: The airline said that they had delivered it. It was signed for by a... And this is the address that they dropped.
0: The airline made a mistake.
1: You stole it.
0: We do not know what you're talking about.
1: I'm talking about a black roller bag.
0: We do not have any bag. I don't know where the airline is supposed to be sending you. Call the airline. They made a mistake.
1: So who signed for my bag?
0: I have no clue. Someone gave you the wrong information.
1: Okay, so can I just come and get my bag then?
0: I don't have your bag.
1: Ma'am, calm the f- down.
0: You, we do not have your bag.
1: Ma'am, what?
2: Hello.
1: Is this?
2: Yeah.
1: Hello, this is Luther Lufe. I had spoken to your
2: wife. I don't care who you spoke
1: to. Yeah, I was calling.
2: We don't have no luggage, but if you want to show up here, no problem.
1: Okay, and the address is the...
2: Yeah.
1: Okay, yeah, it was my black roller bag. I had flew in from Savannah, Georgia.
2: I don't care what it is. We don't have it.
1: Sir, so where is my bag at?
2: Because I don't know where it is, and I could care that's where it is because we don't have it.
1: Why are you getting so upset, sir? I've been wearing the same underwear for the last 2 days.
2: I could care less how much you've been wearing your underwear. We don't have a damn thing of yours.
1: You have my bag, sir.
2: You do not have your damn bag. Come on, show up. Come on.
1: It's the black roller.
2: Come on.
1: Why are you so upset?
2: That's it.
1: Tell her to shut the up.
2: I'm calling the cops right now.
1: You criminals.
2: You son of a bitch. You come over here.
1: Come on. Because
2: come on,
1: you guys.
2: Son of a bitch.
3: Phone taps on the tins. Every hour, every day. Right here at Big Boy's Neighborhood.
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0: 3.5 El Paso's old school. And do continue to hang out with us in the neighborhood, Louis G.
1: What we got, my brother?
2: Dog, so there's a real-life Batman in Jalisco, Mexico right now.
0: I love this.
2: Who's snatching up these guys who are stealing, like, bikes and motorcycles, too. And he's literally duct-taping them to poles and just leave them there for the cops to come get them.
0: We have a modern-day Batman in Mexico.
2: What they call him?
0: El Batman. We'll come back. We'll speak on a big boy's neighborhood.

0: 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Big Boys Neighborhood. Beautiful day in the neighborhood, man. Louis G is up in here. What up, Lou Dog?
1: There's a real life Batman in Mexico right now, bro.
2: Oh, my God.
1: In Lagos de Moreno, Jalisco, right now, there is a vigilante that's taking the law into his own hands, bro. If you haven't seen it on social media, just look it up. Look, just Google Batman Lagos de Moreno.
0: And he's like a vigilante?
1: Yeah, oh dog. So God, in the last month, there's been like a crime. There's been a lot of crimes when it comes to stealing motorcycles and bikes, right, in general. So whoever this guy is, no one really knows who he is, but they coined him the Batman of Lagos de Moreno. The dude has been catching these guys, and he's been duct taping them to poles, bro.
0: Oh, that's
1: and then he leaves
0: dope.
1: The bike that they stole right in front of him. It's freaking crazy.
0: All heroes don't wear. Oh my
1: exactly.
0: God, is that a real picture?
1: That's
0: you're showing
1: a
0: me,
1: one. That's real picture right
0: hey,
1: there.
0: I thought
1: bro.
0: He just. I thought he just taped somebody's hand. He taped them from their feet all the way up over their shoulders.
1: Like in cartoons, bro.
0: He took time.
1: Yes.
0: How did two grown men stand there and let, well, it's Batman. Too.
1: Yeah, whatever it is, it could be more than one person, but whoever's doing this, people are praising them across the country, obviously.
0: Oh, that's
1: and
0: amazing,
1: and in the city
0: man.
1: Itself, because they're like, dude,
0: we
1: finally.
0: Need that here.
1: Someone's taking justice. I always think about that all the time, bro.
0: And like, what if I find out it was you? Like, that's why we don't see you as much on the weekends. Like, you was over in Mexico duct taping people.
1: Fighting crime.
0: Yeah, over there, crime fighter. You know what I'm saying?
1: I always thought about that. Like, why isn't there, like, one person just...
0: You know what I get like, sometimes, man?
1: I wish there was, bro.
0: I wish
1: I
0: that
1: believe.
0: Sometimes when I see somebody driving crazy,
1: yeah.
0: I was in like my car and I could take that police light and
1: yeah.
0: put it on top and pull somebody over.
1: Yes.
0: You know what I'm saying? Like that Good Samaritan pull over. I'm
1: yes.
0: like an undercover cop or something like that. Now I got to start carrying duct taping people to poles
1: yeah.
0: and everything.
3: I wanted to do that yesterday. I went to go charge my car and the person was using the wrong charger. And I was like, hey. I just want to give you a ticket right now or, like, just pull the charger off and be
0: no,
3: like,
0: no, no, no,
3: right.
0: That's all personal, honey.
3: Okay, sorry. Like,
0: that's personal. We're talking about taking care of communities and cities and everything.
3: That's
0: you know what I'm saying?
3: Care.
0: No, no, you're talking about somebody using a charger.
3: You the wrong one. The wrong one, you guys.
0: Yeah. Did you see that Tesla driving to the mall and kill that lady? I'm
3: it's,
0: telling you all these cars. Aisha, do you drive an electric car?
4: I do not.
0: Okay.
1: Oh, yeah.
0: All right.
1: Scary, bro.
0: Yeah, man.
1: Well, it's getting to the point where, like, yeah, the government can actually just tap into your car and
0: yeah,
1: do whatever they want with it.
0: I'm going to tape scary. Your car to your parking space. Almost like you can duct tape on everything, man. You don't open me up. Shout out to Batman in Mexico.
1: Yeah, man.
0: All heroes don't wear capes. And unless he is he wearing a cape, they don't know who
1: they don't know what he looks like. They just coined him the Batman.
0: Yeah.
1: In Mexico, which I think
0: that's
1: is great,
0: amazing,
1: bro.
0: Man. All right, y'all continue to hang out with us in the neighborhood. Big Boys
3: Big
0: Neighborhood.
3: Boy.

0: 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Big Boys Neighborhood. Boy. All righty, now Louis G is up in here. Excuse me. What up, Lou Doll?
1: Friend of the Neighborhood Bow Wow opened up the BET Awards the other day with this Tiny Desk performance.
0: Oh, yeah,
1: and
0: man.
1: They officially released the whole thing out, so you can check it out on YouTube, on NPR Music. But, dog, you have to give this man his flowers,
0: hey,
1: bro.
0: Hey, man. Bow Wow is a legend. Bow Wow is an icon,
1: bro. Oh, 1,000%. But, man, it's about 30 minutes worth of music that he goes back and forth with him and his band. But shorty like mine, bro.

0: killed that vocally, everything, dog. Man. The band was tight. His DJ was on point. Like,
1: and the cool thing about it, if you really watch the full thing, I love just like the, you know, his history where he talks about certain songs and how he almost passed on some song. And one song wasn't even his to begin with. And it became one of his biggest hits. But Let Me Hold You was the one that a lot of people were singing along there.

0: damn Tiny Desk play. Hey, man, I'm sitting over here vibing. I'm like, hold on, man. We live on air. Man, but I had a chance to check it out. Yeah, they aired it right before the BET Awards.
1: Yeah.
0: You know, cut into the red carpet. And I thought, I was like, oh, this is genius. Because he, you know, did a great job of hosting the red carpet once again this year. But what I love about Bow Wow is... Bow Wow, when we say icon and legend, mm-hmm. that's real talk.
1: Oh, yeah.
0: But people always try to put this goofiness on Bow Wow. Yeah. You know what I'm saying? Like, dude came into the game at, what, like 4 years of age?
1: Yep.
0: And still here, nothing crazy. Like, shout out to Bow Wow, bro.
2: Yeah, and if you watch the whole thing, he ends it with the like you.
0: Oh, listen to this dude over here. Hold on. Let me see right here. Probably turn

0: It's basically
1: Aisha and I are here. Party night, night.
2: I'm about to go and watch that.
1: Yeah, you ever watched it, Aisha?
2: I have not.
1: Aisha hanging out with us this morning, man. Ani's hanging out with us this morning. Mighty's not feeling well, so we just all wanted to come together, dude. Like, yeah, you got to check that one out. It's Aisha, that's one you got. Are you a Bow Wow fan?
2: I'm a big Bow Wow fan. I actually talked to him on the red carpet.
1: Oh, really? Oh, I saw that. She plugged this out. You did an amazing job, Aisha, on the red carpet as well.
2: Thank you so much.
1: Yeah, I call you another Just Add Water. You turn into anything people need you for.
2: Period.
1: Do continue to hang out with us in the neighborhood, man. Big Boys Neighborhood.

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1: Big Boys Big Neighborhood.
0: Boy. All righty, now, Jesus supporters up in here. Jesus, hang loose. My brother, what you got?
2: I remember being mad at my dad growing up, man, and saying things like, I'm running away! Yeah. I'm leaving, I'm getting my stuff, and I'm running away. Well, this kid actually tried to run away from home.
3: This video shows 11-year-old Jamel Johnson getting into an Uber at 5:55 a.m. without any parent supervision. His parents say they woke up in a panic when they realized their son, who has autism, wasn't at home.
4: It was a feeling I wouldn't want any other mother, father, parent, brother, sister, aunt, uncle to ever experience. I didn't know what was happening. I didn't know where my son was.
3: When they checked their security camera, they saw the black car pull up and their son get in with a suitcase.
5: At that point, you know, we're literally in frantic mode at that point.
3: When Jamel's dad called his missing phone, Port Authority police at JFK answered.
5: And they had found him because he was trying to get on he was on the TSA line.
6: I wanted to go to Fukuoka, Japan.
3: The parents say their son has autism and running away from home isn't uncommon with kids on the spectrum, but they're angry at how far an 11-year-old got without anybody stopping to question him. Uber has a strict no minors policy unless they're with an adult. It's unclear why Jamel was allowed to get into the Uber on his own.
0: Damn.
2: Man, he got pretty far, though.
0: He was trying to go to Fukuoka, Japan.
2: Trying to go to Japan, man.
0: Hey, man, and they got upset about how far he got. First of all, parents, no disrespect, but he got out of your house.
2: Wow, that part.
0: You know, like, and I know kids wander so on and so forth, but damn, yeah, to get all the way to the TSA line.
2: That's right.
0: Nice. And no point at the Uber driver thing. Like,
2: exactly, dude.
7: Home Alone.
0: You said that's like Home Alone.
2: Yeah, I know, man. I remember one time I've got as far as like the park, and then I got hungry, and I'm like, all right.
0: That's what I did.
2: I'm going back home.
0: When I was five, I jumped out our apartment window. Then when I touched the ground, I was like, where am I going? I had the wherewithal then. You know what I'm saying? And that's when I started my chubby career. I was like, where am I going to eat?
2: Right. Yeah, those are real struggles. Like,
0: but my man, he was on his way. He said, I wanted to go to Fukuoka, Japan, which is very nice. I've been there. You know what I'm saying? He probably want to go over there.
8: I like sushi.
2: Let's go!
8: I like
2: sushi.
0: All right, you know what I'm saying?
2: He heard the song. He's just trying to
0: I gotta go over there.
2: Dude, that's crazy. I mean, that a kid would say that. I mean, I know that kids are gonna say that. I'm preparing my stuff with my kid when he starts saying that.
0: I'm over there. But he got out of your house. I remember one time, dude, some people brought Jaden back to us.
2: No!
0: Talk about the parents.
7: It came back to you.
0: Some parents brought Jaden back to us, man.
2: No way.
0: We were on vacation.
2: I guess
0: we were loading the stuff up into the room.
2: He just wandered
0: And then off. The next thing you know, we hear the door. And they're like, oh, is this your son? And we're like, oh, my God. Here I am all holier than thou. He got out of your house. Like, he got out of,
2: You were like, Jaden, hey,
0: dude,
2: back.
0: And then that's when you got to, like, overpair. Like, Jaden, you start kissing him. Like, bro, how did you get out of here? Oh, my God. Oh, my God, Jaden.
2: Oh, that's hilarious.
0: And it was scary. It wasn't scary because I didn't know he was gone. It was scary that I know he came back. Like, oh, my God. Where were you? Right. You know what I'm saying? You continue to hang out with us in the neighborhood. Luigi. What'd you go over there and do? A little gel slick back?
9: No. Oh, yeah. So I just put gel on my hair, you know?
0: Yeah.
2: Looking sharp.
7: Time to wake up.
2: Hit the club or something. Look at
0: that. Oh, man.
2: About to hit the club.
0: Like one of the Sopranos over there.
9: They call me
2: Louise. Yeah.
0: What you got coming up over there, Louis Montana?
9: Talk about Drewski's parody movie trailer about Joe Jackson.
0: Oh, yeah. Drewski, you a fool. I love it, man. Do continue to hang out with us in the neighborhoods. Big Boys Neighborhood.

El Paso's old school hot 93.5. Big Boy's neighborhood phone tap on the tan sign, ladies and gentlemen. Gas card prices are too damn high. This salute to call to see if you can get a gas card because gas prices are really going up. It's going to get it to your phone tap on the 10 still. It's going to get it to your phone tap on the 10s right here. Big Boy's neighborhood.

0: Thank you for calling the gas card application center.
1: I tried to apply through snail mail and I got the instant denial.
0: Uh-huh.
1: It's just that right now, with the gas prices being so astronomical,
0: uh-huh.
1: I mean, it's like highway robbery.
0: I would recommend that you contact our application status line. I can complete an application.
1: I'm like BL
0: for you.
1: Without the T. You understand what I'm saying? I'm incomplete over here. I'm ham, no burger. Jelly, no jam. That's what's going on with me right now.
0: Did you want to go ahead and apply for a gas card today?
1: Yes, I do.
0: And may I have your legal name, please?
1: Luther Lufay.
0: Are you currently employed?
1: Yes, I am.
0: What is the name of the company?
1: Dookie's Catering.
0: D-U-K.
1: No, Dookie's like.
0: Would you like to supply your email address?
1: Long Thang, L-O-N-G. 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
0: I have L-O-N-G.
1: And I do private parties, too, if you ever wanted to, shoot me a little email or something.
0: Okay. Before I can start processing your application, I just have a few more things that I need to go over with you.
1: God, you know what? As long as you're talking, gas is going up right now as you speak. Soon gas will be $7.10, $8.10, probably $9.10 a gallon.
0: If approved, you'll also receive this information in writing.
1: Oh, it's approved?
0: Your card. I said if approved.
1: I need this gas card, ma'am. I'm on E right now, and E stands for evaporated. Right now, I'm just rolling on Jesus Christ.
0: I never said you were.
1: You're robbing me at the pump.
0: Okay, Esther, I apologize for the gas prices, but we don't work for
1: I want you to send out my gas card today. I'm going to fill up my tank. I will get me Skittles. I will get me Cheetos. And I'm going to wash it all down with a kiwi strawberry Snapple. Because you owe me that. That's reparations.
0: Would you like for me to submit your application?
1: You're very mean.
0: I know
1: that you're probably saying, when I get this gas card, you want me to set myself on fire. But I would not do that for you because you do not have that kind of power over me.
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1: Big Boy's Big Neighborhood.
2: Boy. Oh, it's a special day in the neighborhood. I've been waiting on this. The neighborhood smell real rich right
3: yeah.
2: now, too.
3: Oh, yeah, it does, bro.
2: It smell rich, rich like rich family up there.
4: That's that money you've been counting.
2: You better
4: night.
2: Stop that, bro.
4: You've been counting that
2: if,
4: money.
2: If we go dollar for dollar right now, you'll be miles away from me. Rick Ross, man, the boss. Rich. Welcome boss. Back to the neighborhood, bro.
4: Man, I'm happy to be here, family. Glad to see you.
2: Man, is it chaining day? Can I get one of those? Or you know what I'm saying? Like, man, just let me rock one of the bracelets just during the interview.
4: Hey, man, y'all wealthy brothers always got that same joke, and I enjoy it.
2: There's a difference. Yeah. No, wealthy is totally different. I'm working on wealthy. I'm getting on healthy, and I'm working on wealthy.
4: Oh, man, and you looking wonderful,
2: man,
4: too,
2: thank
4: brother.
2: You, brother. How are you holding up health-wise?
4: Man, I'm good. I just, you know, I've been doing what I want to do the last 3-4 months, but I'm finna turn back.
2: Hey, man, so health, and people say it easy, and people say our health is wealth, but seeing you here and walking into the neighborhood, bro, and the celebration continues, because we were just sitting here talking about Port of Miami, right? And I'm like, it's crazy that you're a veteran and extremely relevant at the same time on all angles, not just music. Because when we say like the boss, we know exactly who we're talking about. Fair. You know what I'm saying? There's been this staying power that you have. Did you see that early on, that at some point you'll look up and it'll be decades later and still extremely fresh?
4: No, I can't say I seen it.
2: Yeah.
4: No, I just knew my passion for the game. The way I love making records, the way I love doing what I do, it's going, you know, I knew it would be a long time before I sat it down or just, God. You know, when, you know, I love it. I love making records.
2: But
4: I love going out. I love going to the parties.
2: Still.
4: I love the BET Awards. You know, you get to see Lauryn Hill. You get to see Janet Jackson. You get to see the future icons, the Doshays. You get to see Cardi B. You know, so for me, being a fan of hip-hop, you know what I mean?
2: Have you always been a fan of music and hip-hop?
4: As long as I could remember.
2: Yeah, man.
4: From the beginning of life.
2: That's got to be amazing to you as well, because at one point, you just want one opportunity.
4: That's
2: I'm pretty sure you want one song
4: on
2: the radio, one video.
4: You just focused on that first. Once you get a first hit record and you begin discussing the album, the potential of you making an album, and you get a budget to do an album, you just want to deliver on that album.
2: Right.
4: You're not thinking of 2-3 albums. You're not thinking of that. It took me
2: let
4: 10
2: alone
4: years
2: 12.
4: To,
2: yeah. It took you 10 years for what?
4: Yeah, to make my first record, my first single, Every Day I'm Hustling. I put out, man, at least 15, 20 mixtapes before that.
2: What felt different?
4: What felt different to me, one of the biggest changes that I embraced was when I made my first hit record, Every Day I'm Hustling, that caught the attention of every producer in the world. And once I did that, now I'm receiving beats from the best producers in the world, and the game changed from right at that moment. Oh, it's over. That's the only thing I said
2: to myself.
4: Is
2: there a pressure to that too, though?
4: It's always a pressure to deliver.
2: Yeah.
4: Because this life or death. This is going to make or break you. You're going to swim or drown. It's on you.
2: And hip-hop is fickle and finicky, bro. You know what I'm saying? Even now, we hear, we love you in the morning and can hate you at night.
4: Oh, that's the way it goes. You know what I'm saying?
2: Yeah.
4: And you got to embrace that. Mm-hmm. Okay, cool. That's one of the things that come with being an artist in the entertainment business. That's cool. But what I'm going to do is give you this good dope.
2: Rosé, we're not going to let you go. Yep. Y'all continue to hang out with us in the neighborhood. We got more with Rick Ross, the boss in the neighborhood.

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1: 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Yeah.

0: Castle's old school. Big Boy Neighborhood. Boy. Yes, we are back in the neighborhood with Rosé Rick Ross. Hello.
1: I want to do something real quick with you, bro. I just want to ask you some, when was the last time?
2: Too easy.
1: All right. So we just going to get into some, when was the last time?
0: When was the last time, Rosé, you pumped your own gas?
2: I did that on maybe 2 weeks ago.
0: Were you shooting a video?
2: Where
0: you
2: had to play like you were? Yeah, I was shooting a video playing like I was. Yeah.
1: So when was the last time you really
2: and pumped? I barely pumped it then. I just had to touch it.
1: When was the last time, Rosé, when was the last time you had to parallel park your own car? Because you got enough driveway where you could just leave the car.
2: I ain't got to do that in my driveway.
1: Yeah, because you don't have to parallel park. You just leave the car.
2: No. You just get out where you want to.
1: Yeah, so when was the last time you had to literally like back into our parallel park?
2: In my driveway?
1: No, just anywhere. Street, wherever.
2: Oh, no. Sometimes I go pull up at them other little restaurants. I usually just jump out, get the valet. They know that's what come with that 100.
1: Right.
2: I'm going to give you the 100.
1: That's him doing the 100, too, you guys. Yeah. Don't.
2: I ain't going to give you the 30. I'm going to give you the 100.
1: Leave it in the front.
2: I'm going to give you the honey bun.
1: Yeah, leave it right there in the front.
2: You parallel park it. But yeah. That's usually how it goes.
1: When was the last time you stood in a regular line?
2: Like what?
1: Like just at a grocery store.
2: And I went to Costco filming some more shit.
1: Is that the content?
2: Are you
1: a Costco member?
2: Nah, I ain't no Costco.
1: You don't have to be.
2: No.
1: When was the last time you got pulled over? Like driving?
2: Maybe a year ago.
1: Did they recognize you?
2: I was in one of my cars. I'm going through a part of Miami that, you know, they don't usually see one of these cars. In the Rolls Royce I had it wrapped. So when they ran the tag, it said it was one color,
1: gotcha. But
2: the car was wrapped. So they put the whole task force on me. I cracked the window, a little smoke came out.
1: And then they see?
2: I said, what is Rosé? Rick Ross?
1: And let you
2: Rosé! Know. Yeah, they let me
1: Man,
2: slide.
1: I would have definitely locked you up. No. When was the last time you actually had to, like, you went and checked your bank account?
2: What you mean, went and checked?
1: Or just called, or, like, if I went to the... And I know you probably
2: You spoke to like, you know, the my money person.
1: Yeah. He said money, yeah.
2: Yeah, because we stay in touch. You know what I'm saying? My concert.
3: You know,
2: that's like you forced to be damn near like family.
1: Let me ask you.
2: And now, we genuinely got love for each other.
1: I'm gonna show
2: around.
1: You how Rosé that sound. And take note to this. Louis.
3: What's up?
1: Do you have a money person?
3: No, I don't.
1: There it is. You see how normal you made that
3: not
1: sound?
3: At all, no.
1: You know what I'm saying?
2: It was normal.
1: Okay. If I went to the ATM with you, right, and one of your biggest accounts, and you pulled out $20, and that receipt came out, what would the balance be on that?
2: Exactly. Might be a sentence.
1: Yeah, exactly. Hey, man, I asked Will Smith that. I said, if I went to the ATM with you and you pulled out $20.
2: ATM, though, probably in 25
1: my man
2: years,
1: said,
2: I ain't gonna lie.
1: He said it would have so many zeros in it. He said it looked like it said, ooh. You said you ain't been to the ATM in 25 years?
2: Long time.
1: Man, I'll go with you right now. Let's finish this up.
2: I ain't even got no card like that.
1: Rosé, definitely want to thank you for coming into the neighborhood for all those out there. Make sure if you miss any of this interview, this big interview is right there at Big Boy TV, our YouTube channel. And as you're watching, make sure you hit that subscribe button. Y'all continue to hang out with us in the neighborhood, Big Boy's Neighborhood.
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0: everybody wanna talk like they got something to say, but nothing comes out when they move the lips. Just a bunch of gibberish. Back like they forgot about Dre.
1: Hot 93.5. Big Boy's Big Neighborhood Boy. Phone tap on the TN's yep, time, ladies and gentlemen. Airport bag pickup. Yes, this is what Luther calls the residents to let them know, like, hey, I lost my bag. They said my bag was delivered to your residence. I need to come by and pick up my bag. No matter how many times you yell at me that you don't have my bag. This is going to get into your phone tap on the 10s right here. Big Boy's Neighborhood.

0: Hello.
1: Hello, man. Speak to please. This is Luther Lufay.
0: What's this in reference to?
1: To the black roller bag. My luggage.
0: We don't have anybody's black bag. Nothing was delivered here.
1: The airline said that they had delivered it. It was signed for and this is the address that they dropped.
0: The airline made a mistake?
1: You stole it.
0: We do not know what you're talking about.
1: I'm talking about a black roller bag.
0: We do not have any bag. I don't know where the airline is supposed to be sending you. Call the airline. They made a mistake.
1: So who signed for my bag?
0: I have no clue. Someone gave you the wrong information.
1: Okay, so can I just come and get my bag then?
0: I don't have your bag.
1: Ma'am, calm the down.
0: We do not have your bag.
1: Ma'am, what?
2: Hello.
1: Is this?
2: Yeah.
1: Hello, this is Luther Lufay. I had spoken to your wife.
2: I don't care who you spoke to.
1: Yeah, I was calling.
2: We don't have no luggage, but if you want to show up here, no problem.
1: Okay, and the address is the...
2: Yeah.
1: Okay, yeah, it was my black roller bag. I had flew in from Savannah,
2: Georgia. I don't care what it is. We don't have it.
1: Sir, so where is my bag at?
2: Because I don't know where it is, and I could care less where it is because we don't have it.
1: Why are you getting so upset, sir? I've been wearing the same underwear for the last 2 days.
2: I could care less how much you've been wearing your underwear. We don't have a damn thing of yours.
1: You have my bag, sir.
2: You do not have your damn bag. Come on, show up. Come on.
1: It's the black
2: come
1: roller.
2: Come on.
1: Why are you so upset?
0: That's it.
1: Tell her to shut the up.
2: I'm calling the cops right now.
1: You the criminals.
2: You son of a bitch. You mother. You come over here.
1: Because you guys.
2: Son of a bitch.
3: 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Every hour, every day. Right here at Big Boy's Neighborhood.
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0: Hustle's Old School Hot 93.5. Big Boys Neighborhood. We got an all-new big interview from our good friend, Joe Coy.
1: Yep.
0: Joe Coy in the neighborhood, man. He got a thing with Martin Lawrence called Pass the Mic, where they're looking for the next great comedians.
1: Beautiful.
0: It's not a competition. It's a showcase. We'll speak on that in the neighborhood. And also the hate that he gives me for my Michael Jackson impression.
1: Yeah.
0: That dude is a straight. Yeah, man.
2: I think he used to do a Michael Jackson bit a long time ago.
0: He did?
2: Yeah,
0: oh, that's where that energy
2: was. I was watching some of his old stuff, yeah.
0: That's where that energy come from. Yeah. Okay. So, hey, man, all hate is rooted in something. No, but we got a good friend, Joe Coy. Y'all continue to hang out with us in the neighborhood, Big Boy Neighborhood.
3: She take my money when I'm in need. Yeah, she's a trifling friend indeed. 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
1: Big Boys Big Neighborhood.
0: Boy. Our good friend and hater as well when it comes to talking about, I don't do a good hater. Michael Jackson impression. Right. We got our good friend Joe Coy in the neighborhood. Do you remember the days, Joe, and every comedian say they remember or they had it.
2: Yeah.
0: Do you remember the bomb, like your first bomb or bomb that meant something to you?
2: There are so many. So many. And I don't care. Like, that's the whole thing about, that's the love relationship with stand-up. It's like, we love it.
0: Damn.
2: It's not like, I don't know how to explain it, man. It's like you just, you lick your wounds and you're like, all right, cool. So
0: I get
2: people. They didn't get it. I guess I needed to work on this, or maybe I shouldn't do that. We don't really care.
0: So you know how to put it on yourself now.
2: Yeah,
0: see, man. I would put it on the crowd. All right, man, these motherfuckers. Right?
2: I mean, you can, but even at that point, who cares? It was an exercise.
0: I'll be driving home like how you did with Joe Torre.
2: He wanted
0: me to bomb. Like, that whole audience.
2: You want to hear another one?
0: Please do.
2: This one's great because I'm playing this venue this summer. But I had my son was one, right? And Angie, his mommy, was with me. And it was at Pechanga.
0: Oh.
2: And I'm opening for Cedric the Entertainer for the first time.

0: This is when my son was one. So this is 22 years ago, right? And I remember, I'm like, I'm going to destroy Cedric.
1: And this and is king of comedy, Cedric.
0: Yeah, this is, yes, this is the Honeymooners with Mike Epps was just out. And I'm like, I'm going to destroy him. And he needs to see who I am today.
1: Joe motherfucking Coy.
0: And I'm bringing my baby. Yeah. And I want my baby to see this.
1: Yeah.
0: And they introduced me. I had a stack of blank DVDs that I burnt. You know, those Fry's Electronics sold the towers.
2: Uh-huh. So you doing your own DVDs. Merch?
0: Yeah. And being Angie, burnt all these DVDs. I'm like, I'm going to make so much money. I'm going to get the check from Cedric. Yeah. And I'm going to make all this money from the DVDs.
2: And I'm going to blow him out the
0: water. I'm going to blow him out.
2: Yeah.
0: And Pachanga's like, can you do tomorrow's show? Because we just fired Cedric the Entertainer. We just call him Cedric now because he wasn't entertaining.
2: Yeah, man.
0: Thank you very little. I swear that was my mentality. That's your hand. Yes.
2: Face.
0: And I went in.
2: Oh, my God.
0: I'm telling you, I killed so hard, man. I killed so hard that night. Screaming, man. I remember them screaming. I remember I wore a bright orange Adidas track jacket just so they could remember who I was when I got on stage. I wanted to be so bright that they'd be like, that's the guy that was on stage, right? And I remember when I walked off stage, I looked to my left. I tell this story all the time because it gives me chills, man. And Cedric was bouncing. And he had his hat on. He had the fedora. He had the button up. He's like, yeah, that's what I'm talking about, Joe Coy. Make me work for this motherfucking money. Let's go, Joe Coy. That's what I'm talking about. Ladies and gentlemen, Cedric the Entertainer. Walked out. They didn't remember anything that happened before him. I did not exist. My orange coat melted off my body. All of a sudden, a valet jacket came on. I was getting people's cars.
2: Thank you very much.
0: Well, thank you. So, did you
2: enjoy the show?
0: I have these free DVDs I'm giving away. I'm not going to sell these.
2: And that's when you start telling Angie, get him out of here.
0: Bro,
2: get our baby out of here.
0: Yeah. It was so humbling, man.
2: Yeah.
0: So humbling, man. Always remember that. It's like, I want heat in front of me.
1: But
0: I want
1: dues as well. But you had already heard so many applause. And even that night, it was an on fire night.
0: Moment. Yeah.
1: But you know, like, okay, I got to stay on fire. And then you say it was humbling.
0: It was humbling. Because I had my kid and Angie. So just imagine the drive back to L.A., how quiet it was in the car.
1: Yeah.
0: With the same stack of DVDs that took us a whole day to burn.
2: Yeah, man. How many did we bring? 30. How many we got? 31.
0: 32. Like, how did you get 32?
2: What's going on
0: Someone
2: here?
0: Burnt it for you and gave it back.
3: I brought the original copy.
2: Yeah, man. Yeah.
1: Brother Joe, hold on for a second. Brother, we got to come back. We got more with Joe Coy in the neighborhoods. Y'all stick around. Joe Coy coming up next. Big Boy Neighborhood.

0: Castle's old school. Big Boy's
1: Big
0: Neighborhood.
1: Boy.
0: Friend of the neighborhood, funny man, yeah. Ladies and gentlemen, Joe Coy back up in here. I do want to talk to you because yes. You have a thing that's coming called Pass the Mic. You and Martin Lawrence.
2: Yes.
0: What is Pass the Mic, Joe Coy?
2: The crazy thing is Martin came to me with the idea and I loved it, you know, and I was like, Martin, you know, if it wasn't for you, I wouldn't be where I am today.
0: Gotcha.
2: Like I loved stand-up comedy, but Def Jam was the door that finally opened up to everybody. Like, it's like, here, there's a world out there that you're not seeing.
0: This can happen.
2: And we're going to show you. We're going to show you a whole group of people that you've never even seen do jokes before. You know what I mean? Like, that's where you saw, you know, Joe Torre for the first time and Bill Bellamy for the first time. And DL and everybody, you know,
0: our
2: Cedric.
0: Introduction to some of the greats. Now.
2: Yeah, that were
0: DL, Steve Harvey.
2: The doors were closed on.
0: Yeah,
2: and they didn't even fully open that door because if you remember the time slot, like really think about that time slot.
0: Oh yeah, we
2: 12:05 a.m.
0: on HBO.
2: Which means good luck, black people.
0: Yeah, man. So
2: this is gonna fail for sure.
0: That was our introduction.
2: Yeah.
0: So you're sitting down.
2: Actually, it was 12:05 on a Saturday.
0: Yeah,
2: everyone's at the club and going out. So they really wanted that show.
0: And this one clubs was popping. You know what I'm saying? This one clubs was popping.
2: Yes.
0: But you had to make an appointment. It wasn't like it was streamed.
2: Yeah.
0: And these were people that our introduction to some of these greats was through Def Comedy.
2: Yes.
0: And so you're sitting down watching this just as a fan.
2: Yes.
0: And you see Martin Lawrence as a host.
2: The host, yeah.
0: Were you always a funny guy? Did you feel like
2: I was already doing stand-up.
0: Gotcha.
2: So I was already doing coffee houses. How young were you when you started? 18, right out of high school. And I was loving it. But black comedy was like, you know, I always have to tell the kids today, it's like, you know, it was different, right? It's not accessible the way it is now. There's not that much opportunity. The opportunity now is bigger. Back then, there was so many gatekeepers, and you had to be a certain race to get into certain clubs. And I don't want to be too specific, but let's just say we weren't getting in.
0: Yeah,
2: you know what I mean. And when you heard certain jokes, I couldn't really relate. I'm like, I don't get it. Tools, I don't get
0: right,
2: it. You know
0: right.
2: what I mean? You know, but when I heard
0: salad,
2: but when you heard Eddie Murphy going, "Yeah, my uncle put gasoline
0: on the grill
2: because we didn't have lighter fluid." Now I'm like, okay, wait a minute. I'm understanding this, you know what I mean? Or Aunt Bunny rolled down the steps, or you know what I mean? And then this door opened with Def Jam, and now you're seeing cats that had stories like mine, you know what I mean? Or just a different perspective or a different point of view. Like when I heard J.B. Smooth talk about, you know what I mean, his apartment
0: and what I'm saying. It was an introduction. It was like a flyer that you'd never heard of any of these people you were in the circuit.
2: Yeah.
0: You know what I'm saying? And then even out here, we had certain spots that you could go to. You know, comedy clubs weren't as friendly and they weren't like how you see them now.
2: No.
0: So you see like Comedy Act Theater with Robin Harris or
2: I did certain
0: places. Yeah. You know what I'm saying?
2: So, I flew in from Vegas, right? Mm-hmm. And this is before Uber. So I got to LAX with a big bag. Right, because I was gonna stay two nights.
0: Right.
2: And I got on the bus, and it took me 3 hours to get to the Comedy Act Theater.
0: And you did Comedy Act?
2: Yes. Right. And I had to wait. I had to wait my turn.
0: Brother Joe, hold on for a second.
3: Brother
0: we gotta
3: Joe?
0: Come back. We got more with Joe Coy in the neighborhoods. Y'all stick around more.
3: Stick around.
0: Joe Coy coming up next. Big Boy's Neighborhood.

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1: Big Boys
2: Big
1: Neighborhood.
2: Boy.
0: Friend of the neighborhood, funny man, yeah. Ladies and gentlemen, Joe Coy back up in here. So when Martin comes to you with an idea.
3: Yeah.
0: And is the idea, is it past the mic? Is that the
3: name?
0: It
3: was past the, well, we came up with the name right. together. But he wanted to have a showcase platform. And I'm just like, all right, well, then let's find that talent pool. And let's give them all, like, this light. What you did on Def Jam, let's do this. Let's
0: so
3: do
0: this
3: the same
0: is
3: thing.
0: Superpowers
3: yeah.
0: of Martin Lawrence and Joe Coy
3: yes.
0: coming together,
3: yeah.
0: passing the mic or presenting an opportunity
3: yeah.
0: for someone that can get into comedy or get on the stage
3: we
0: or further
3: you.
0: Their career or...
3: Oh, yeah.
0: I want
3: you already
0: in. Comedy,
3: and the thing is, it's not a competition.
0: Right.
3: You know
0: so what
3: I mean?
0: Is it?
3: It's a showcase show. We want everyone to win. And
0: gotcha.
3: Everyone that's on it, just I want everyone to understand. It's like, yo, Martin is still on tour. A massive tour.
0: Yeah, man. Looking
3: so
0: good.
3: Impress
0: sounding
3: him.
0: Good.
3: Impress him. Because you're going to be on his tour. We'll grab you guys. I'm on a tour.
0: Why was that important,
3: I will grab
0: though?
3: You. What is it?
0: Because why was that important for you with Pass the Mic to hand out the opportunity?
3: I think, like, it's always just... I don't know, man. One thing with black comedy is when you're funny, they want
0: yeah.
3: you to be a part of that little show that they got going. You know
0: mm-hmm.
3: what I mean? Oh, you're funny. Come do my show. And I don't know. I was on this thing called the Black College Comedy Tour.
0: Jesus
3: right?
0: Christ.
3: So that's how I met everybody. That's how I met Rudy Rush and, you know, Melanie Camacho
0: yes.
3: and some more and all Michael Blackson, like I used to work for Michael Blackson when he had a dashiki on.
0: Oh yeah.
3: You know what I mean? But he'd get off the plane, you know, straight out of Philly.
0: Yeah.
3: You know what I mean? With his hat backwards and
0: yeah.
3: a leather jacket.
0: And then turn
3: and
0: it on.
3: Then he'd pull out this outfit.
0: yeah.
3: Look at this.
1: Yeah, Murasuka.
3: Yeah, Murasuka.
0: Like, hold on, man. You was just Benny Siegel not too long ago.
3: yeah.
0: You know what I'm saying?
3: Yeah. But there was no one booking me. All right, whatever I was trying to do, you know what I mean? No one was looking at that. But black clubs were looking at me. They're like, yeah, you can open for Michael. You can open for some more. We love this. Like, this Black College Comedy Tour was, what is it called when, like, the students, like Black Student Union
0: Yeah, Black
3: or whatever.
0: Student Union, yeah.
3: So they'll
0: hire... So you're using a lot of HBCUs and
3: yes,
0: going out. Yeah.
3: So they can hire black comics, but... The school said, you can hire, but you need an other for diversity.
0: Gotcha.
3: I was other.
0: You know, checkbox.
3: Yeah.
0: You know what I'm saying?
3: Yeah. We need a white comic.
0: Are you
3: we
0: other?
3: Got Joe Coy.
0: Yeah.
3: Yes. We need an Asian comic. We got Joe Coy.
0: Yeah, but you go on and you
3: Latino.
0: Kill it, though.
3: He's Filipino. Same thing.
0: yeah.
3: We got Joe Coy.
0: Yeah, man.
3: So that I was embraced by that, and I love that. I love the fact that it's like that was an opportunity given to me, and I feel like that's always been in my blood. Just like, pay it forward, man.
0: So what do you look for in not even what do you look for in the next comic? Like
3: yeah.
0: if there is someone that say, how do I get the opportunity
3: yeah.
0: on Pass the Mic? Is this something that's been shot already or there's opportunities
3: yeah.
0: for people to go right now?
3: Just send us your tight point of view. Like just picture yourself already on TV and
0: right.
3: it's TV ready and just have a good point of view.
0: Brother Joe, definitely want to thank
2: yeah.
0: you for coming into the neighborhood.
2: Thank you.
0: For those out there, man, if you missed any part of our interview with Joe Coy, it's
3: yeah.
0: right there at Big Boy TV, our YouTube channel. And as you're watching, make sure you hit that subscribe button. Y'all continue to hang with us in the neighborhood.

0: 93.5, El Paso's old school. Hey, I'm Cappuccino, hanging out with you guys on this 4th of July Saturday. I'm going to rock with y'all until 3 o'clock, all right? Stay close. We got some changes headed your way from the late Tupac for you. I've got some Usher coming up, Jay-Z, and y'all, it's like Jay-Z is having a time right about now. 30-year anniversary of his album. Oh, my gosh. Reasonable Doubt. Last weekend, him and Blue were hanging out in New York. A lot of fans and whatnot. He's having a time, y'all. Plus, we got some Mary J. Blige headed your way and so much more. 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

93.5, El Paso's old school. I've got some Chameleon and Crazy Bone coming your way in close to 4 minutes, but right now, let's slow it down and sing this together, including those ad-libs. KC and JoJo.

0: El Paso's old school, Hot 93.5. Happy 4th of July, everyone. It's me, Cappuccino, holding it down today. Got some TLC with waterfalls coming at you guys. Plus, how about some Air Force Ones? You know, that's some shoes you really got to keep clean, right? Plus, we got some Dr. Dre, nothing but a G thing, and so much more. So make sure y'all stay right here. Get all of your favorite throwbacks, all right? By the way, speaking of throwbacks, I don't know if you guys had a chance to check out the BET Awards last weekend. It was a lot of throwback artists on that stage, and we'd love to see from Queen Latifah to Common to Nas, of course, El Boogie, Lauryn Hill, right? But then there was also a clip of a brand new show that's on BET that had a lot of familiar throwback faces like Carl Anthony Payne, the second, you know him as, of course, Cockroach and Cole, Darius McCray, D-Ray Davis, because it's a new show called The Lot, and it debuted, I believe, earlier this week, I think maybe on Tuesday, so that's something you guys can do as you prepare for your company today. 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I haven't had a chance to watch it myself yet, all right? 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

El Paso's old school, Hot 93.5. Happy Saturday, everybody, and happy 4th of July. I'm Cappuccino. And of course, you guys can always get at me on all things social at Cap on Air, CAPPONAIR. Stick around. We got Game and 50 Cent coming up with that Hate It or Love It. Y'all know 50 Cent is the social media troll. Lord, because didn't he just go off on a comedian Faison Love because Faison couldn't pay child support? And 50, just help the man out. You ain't got to troll him like that. Plus, we got some Usher headed your way. I got Fabulous and Tamia and a Juvenile going to have you back in that thing up all on this Saturday. So stay right here for more of your favorite throwbacks. And y'all, so I got a dog now. It's been a full year. My first time having a pet like this. And I'm loving my dog. Like, I realize the term man's best friend. I get it completely. But y'all, did y'all see the story about a family who went all out for their puppy's funeral? I'm talking about having the flyers and even having the dog laid up in the casket with sunglasses on. I think it was even a horse-drawn carriage for this dog that they've had since, I think, 2008. I love my dog, but I don't know about doing all that. What you doing, huh? How are you celebrating your dog's life? Hey, stay right here and let us know. 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

El Paso's old school, Hot 93.5. If you guys did not have a chance to check out the BET Awards and see Lauryn Hill get her Living Legend Icon Award, oh, you missed out because the performances included this one.

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was old school. Hot 93.5. Hey, I'm Cappuccino holding it down on this 4th of July Saturday. Y'all, it's so weird to hear it being on a Saturday. I feel like I'm so used to the 4th of July being on a weekday, right? Some folks probably didn't even get that third day off this weekend. It's all good. Make the best of it, all right? We got some TLC headed to it with No Scrubs. I got Chris Brown with That Run It. And I'm sure here him and Usher will definitely be running that big R&B show, that big tour, my gosh. Plus, we got some Coolio and a whole lot more, right? And get this, y'all. One thing I've always learned from my dad, may he rest in peace. You know, your parents be dropping gems when you least expect it or when you're really not listening. But my dad said, you will never know the answer to something unless you ask, right? So apparently, Oprah was out in Cannes, and this woman, she stood up from the audience and asked Oprah a question and, you know, pretty much mentioned how Oprah liked a comment or something on her social media page. And Oprah made the comment on her page saying, you know, if I were there, I would go to dinner with you guys. The woman happened to be there in Oprah's presence and asked Oprah, can we still go out for that dinner after all? Oprah said, you know what? I can't do it right now, but when I get back in the States, and even got her assistant to get the woman's information for that dinner. You never know until you ask someone what's up, right? And keep that in mind and stay right where you got it for all your favorite throwbacks.

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93.5, El Paso's old school. Coming up in less than 4.5 minutes, I got you covered with some Usher, Lil Jon, and Luda. 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

Lizzo's Old School, Hot 93.5. And I did hear that he's back in the studio working on a St. Lunatics album. That's some Nelly for you. Hey, I'm Cappuccino. We got the game and 50 Cent letting you know how we do. Shaggy coming up, plus some Usher and a whole lot more. So stick and stay right here. I keep telling you guys, we got all of your favorite throwbacks coming up in just minutes, all right? By the way, did you guys get a chance to see the BET Awards from last weekend? I got to tell you, I saved it on my DVR just so I can go back and watch mainly the performances. The tribute to D'Angelo, oh my goodness. The tribute to Lauryn Hill, that alone was just like everything. Lauryn Hill even said, look, y'all didn't do this song. I thought somebody was going to do it, but I got it. She says, I wasn't even supposed to perform. She did her thing, y'all, all right? So much emotion, and it was a beautiful tribute as well. That's one reason why I like to check out the BET Awards to see who they're going to honor and who they're going to bring back to help pay tribute to those folks, man. If y'all didn't get a chance to check it out, make sure you go ahead and go on YouTube or something, all right? Find some video footage and check out last week's BET Awards.

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0: 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Hey, I'm Cappuccino, and hopefully your holiday weekend is going pretty good so far. Stick around, though, because we got Ice Cube. It was a good day, and I'm quite sure your 4th of July, I hope it's going to be a good day for you. I've got Usher and Alicia Keys headed your way. Got some BBD with that Poison and my girl Missy Elliott and so much more, right? And we got Dr. Dre and Snoop Dogg for you, too. Speaking of Snoop Dogg, shout out to Taraji P. Henson because she posted up, I believe, earlier this week, that she realized it was the 25th anniversary of the movie Baby Boy. Yep, Snoop Dogg was in it. Tyrese was in that bad boy as well. And big shouts out to John Singleton. She was like, you know, you truly saw something in me as an actor and a person. And she says, I miss you and love you. John Singleton was that guy, y'all. Even the show Snowfall. I don't know if you guys had a chance to watch that show with, was it Idris Damson or Damson Idris? Great show. You know, unfortunately, he passed away during the show, but the legacy lives on for John Singleton. Speaking of which, that show is actually going to have a spinoff called The Drop real soon, so look out for that, I believe, in the next few months. If you don't get what, I'm going to keep you updated. Just make sure you guys stay right here and download that free iHeartRadio app. That way you never miss out on any announcements.
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1: What's up? It's Brian G. Rolling with you on a Saturday. Happy 4th of July. Got your throwbacks on the way. Aaliyah and Try Again. In about 4 minutes, it's Tupac.

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1: What's up, Brian G? Rolling with you on a 4th of July Saturday. I got your throwbacks on the way. I got Outkast. And hey, Sean Kingston and Beautiful Girls and Notorious B.I.G., Puffy and Mace. Mo Money, Mo Problems. And both Diddy and Sean Kingston are going to spend their 4th of July with not a whole lot of independence because they're both locked up. Now, back in the day, Diddy would throw these Hamptons parties to celebrate the 4th of July. Not so much today. They say he's basically going to be served the standard correctional facility meal. So for dinner tonight, he'll get some baked fish or black beans with some buttered noodles, a little mixed vegetables. Maybe play some 3-on-3 basketball in the yard. Maybe a little dominoes, maybe some spades, and that's about it. And I'm not sure what kind of view of the fireworks they have from the prison that Diddy's in, so I'm not sure. Sean Kingston, probably the same. So, no independence for Sean Kingston or Diddy. Not this year. Agnes. In the night.

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It's Brian G. And thanks to El Paso's Old School, Hot 93.5, staying up to date on local events is easy. 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
1: Brian G, rolling with you on a Saturday, 4th of July. 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And Snoop Dogg's collaborated with a lot of people. 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
1: Brian G, rolling with you on your 4th of July Saturday. Got your throwbacks on the way. 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
1: What's up, Brian G? Hanging out with you on a Saturday. Happy 4th of July. I got your throwbacks on the way, Cameron and Hey Ma. Boys to Men, I'll Make Love to You, and Dr. Dre and Eminem. I forgot about Dre. That's been voted Eminem's third best song of all time, and it's not even really an Eminem song. It's a Dr. Dre song. Actually, the Eminem verse was supposed to be done by Snoop Dogg. Em wrote it. And he recorded himself, like, reference vocals, gave it to Dre. Dre's like, nah, this sounds good with you. And they went with Eminem as the verse versus Snoop Dogg. Snoop Dogg would have been fine, but he's more of a laid-back, not-so-violent person. And that track's got, like, a little violent feel to it.
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